wild thing, I think I love you. But I wanna know for sure. 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

0: watch me now, I'm going down. 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

a mountain exist before it is washed to the sea? Yes, and how many years can some people exist before they're allowed to be free? Yes, and how many times can a man turn his head and pretend that he just doesn't

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And it takes its time. About to check outside the game. You know what I'm talking about. Just let me know if you wanna go to that home out on the range. They got a lot of nice girls.

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And I dream your dream for you, and now your dream is real.

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5: 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We're called U2.
6: I'm PSX.

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2: Rumors spread around in that Texas town. 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
0: Can you have any pudding?
1: Stand
0: if you don't
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